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0: Classic Hits 93.3 WBCD with Blondie and Call Me Keith Kitchen here on this Monday evening. The final five. We're in the midst of the final five because this is my last week on the air. Oh, yeah. So make sure you're listening here in about a half an hour as we'll be opening up the vaults and pulling out a great piece of lost jewelry. One of my favorite pieces of lost jewelry from over the years. Stick around so you can hear what that is. What's the weather looking like as we push towards midweek? Hopefully more sun and less clouds than today. We'll fill you next with Valley Weather.
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2: We're making our way through Monday. 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I'll fill you in on some of the events happening around the Susquehanna Valley, and you'll have a chance to win at 7:25 with Bet You Didn't Know. We'll also talk about an interesting question for parents. Which would be harder to discover, finding out your child is being bullied or learning that your child is the one doing the bullying? A recent survey tackled that very topic, and the responses, they might surprise you. Of course, Freddie Hammer will be in after 6 with the local news that matters to you. Plus, I'll have the entertainment update, birthday rundown, and plenty of the greatest hits to keep you company all morning long. 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
5: 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Hi, Storm Tracker 16, Chief Meteorologist Kurt Aaron with your Central Pennsylvania forecast from WNEP-TV. Overnight tonight, dipping down to 58, and then for tomorrow, mix of sun and clouds, beautiful day, high of 80. 63 will be the low on Wednesday, and then on Wednesday afternoon, we'll see the chance for some showers, maybe even a thunderstorm, and a high near 80. By Thursday and Friday, we're talking highs in the mid and low 90s. 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

0: What a great rocker. You almost never hear it anymore. That's Rock and Roll Hoochie Coo by Rick Derringer. Song he took to number 23 back during the early days of 1974. Spent 14 weeks in Billboard's Hot 100, as long as many songs that made it into the top five. Born Richard Zeringer in Salino, Ohio, he had been the lead singer-guitarist of the rock band The McCoys. He performed on and produced sessions for both Edgar and Johnny Winter, and he was also a producer for Weird Al Yankovic. Rick Derringer, Rock and Roll Hoochie Coo. Sadly, his only top 40 hit, thus he is relegated to the status of a one-hit wonder. But what a great song, dug from deep out of the vault at Classic Hits 93.3 WBZD.
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If you Lewis in the news, Bob Seger, Peter Gabriel, and more are on the way. 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

0: Classic Hits 93.3 WBCD with CCR Keith Kitchen on this Monday evening. Don't miss out on the 84th Pennsylvania State Laurel Festival, which will be taking place June 19th and 20th in Wellsboro. 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The Pennsylvania State Laurel Festival, the weekend of June 19th and 20th. 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
2: 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Kelly E., Jake Michaels here, Julie, Barb Evans. 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
2: Valley weather. Storm Tracker 16, Chief Meteorologist Kurt Aaron with your Central Pennsylvania forecast from WNEP-TV. Overnight tonight, dipping down to 58. And then for tomorrow, mix of sun and clouds, beautiful day, high of 80. 63 will be the low on Wednesday. And then on Wednesday afternoon, we'll see the chance for some showers, maybe even a thunderstorm, and a high near 80. By Thursday and Friday, we're talking highs in the mid and low 90s. WB.

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0: 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Don't forget to wake up with Jake tomorrow morning and make sure you're listening for your chance to win a $25 gift certificate to Antlers on the Water. Seeing tomorrow is Tuesday. He'll be playing TV Tunes Trivia. 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

0: Gossigan's 93.3 WBZD. This story caught my eye. A man who wandered into a multi-million-dollar home in Palm Beach, Florida, claimed that President Donald Trump gave it to him as a gift. The home's landscaper called the police after the man, who was shirtless when he wandered onto the property. Well, when officers arrived, the man told him he had bought the home for cash the previous day. He then said the federal government bought the home and President Trump told him he could go inside. The man admitted he took a shower inside the home and had used the pool that afternoon. He was arrested and charged with burglary of an unoccupied dwelling. One has to wonder if maybe drugs were involved, but that part wasn't released. So just have to keep an eye on that, you know? Well, coming up this Saturday night on Totally Awesome 80s with Ken Jones, he'll spotlight the top 15 hits from June 1984. 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
4: My broker says buy gold.
5: Well, mine's B.F. Dutton. And B.F. Dutton says anthrax.
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5: 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He says I have anthrax.
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0: Classic Hits 93.3 WBCD. Keith Kitchen with you on this Monday evening. Coming up Saturday, it's the William Schwartz Soapbox Derby. And it's going to be taking place Market Street between Washington Boulevard and Little League Boulevard. 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
4: Weather. I'm Storm Tracker 16 Chief Meteorologist Kurt Aaron with your Central Pennsylvania forecast from WNEP-TV. Overnight tonight, dipping down to 58. And then for tomorrow, mix of sun and clouds, beautiful day, high of 80. 63 will be the low on Wednesday, and then on Wednesday afternoon, we'll see the chance for some showers, maybe even a thunderstorm, and a high near 80. By Thursday and Friday, we're talking highs in the mid and low 90s. WBZD.

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Well, let's just say an item with a questionable price tag. 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

0: 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Mario is still the king of the box office. The Super Mario Galaxy movie has officially crossed the $1 billion mark worldwide, making it the first movie of 2026 to reach that milestone. The film builds on the massive success of the Super Mario Brothers movie, which earned more than $1.3 billion globally and became one of the highest grossing animated movies ever. Galaxy follows the Mario gang, including Luigi, Yoshi, Bowser, and Princess Peach, on an adventure into outer space to save Princess Rosalina from Bowser and his son Bowser Jr. The animated sequel reunites much of the voice cast from the original hit, including Chris Pratt, Anya Taylor-Joy, Glenn Powell, and Donald Glover, also among the voice cast for the film. Domestically, the Mario movies are the fifth biggest animated franchise, following Despicable Me, Shrek, Toy Story, and Inside Out. 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

0: 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Have you ever tasted anything as good as Whamaroos for breakfast?
1: No!
0: Aren't you tired of that same old mushy slop that Mom tries to cram down your face every morning? Wouldn't you rather have a cereal that comes hopping into your kitchen every morning that looks and tastes like real candy bars?
1: Yeah!
0: Well, then come on, kids, let's sing it. What are you going to tell Mom to get?
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0: Classic Hits 93.3 WBZD with Tom Petty and the Heartbreakers. 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
5: Hi, Storm Tracker 16, Chief Meteorologist Kurt Aaron with your Central Pennsylvania forecast from WNEP-TV. Overnight tonight, dipping down to 58, and then for tomorrow, mix of sun and clouds, beautiful day, high of 80. 63 will be the low on Wednesday, and then on Wednesday afternoon, we'll see the chance for some showers, maybe even a thunderstorm, and a high near 80. By Thursday and Friday, we're talking highs in the mid and low 90s.

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Hey, congrats again. Heading out to Matt Marchese of Montoursville. He won that Frigidaire carbon colored 20 cubic foot upright freezer and the Blackstone 36-inch griddle air fryer combo, altogether valued at $2,000.

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0: 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Are you a fan of House of the Dragon? Well, get ready for Dragon's Fire and what HBO says could be the biggest battle ever. Season 3 of House of the Dragon isn't going to be easing into the war. It's kicking the door down with a battle that's one of the most ambitious episodes ever produced for television. At South by Southwest London, the cast and creators of House of the Dragon pulled back the curtain on Season 3, revealing new details about the long-awaited Battle of the Gullet, a massive sea and air showdown that fans of the books have been waiting to see for years. It's going to be something. It'll be coming up a little bit later on this month on HBO and HBO Max. That about does it for me. Don't forget to start off your day tomorrow with Jake anytime after 5 a.m., and I will catch you back here tomorrow evening anytime after 7 at Classic Hits 93.3 WBZD. 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
2: 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Kelly E., Jake Michaels here, Julie, Barb Evans. Guess what?
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7: Your AccuWeather forecast. Tonight, expect mainly clear skies with a low of 57. Tomorrow will bring a mix of clouds and sunshine, reaching a high of 86. Tomorrow night, anticipate mostly cloudy conditions with a chance of a few showers and a late thunderstorm with a low of 66. As we head into Wednesday, there will be variable cloudiness with a chance of a thunderstorm, and it will feel humid with a high of 83. For AccuWeather, I'm meteorologist Jason Caterina. WBZD.

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1: Valley Weather.
8: Your AccuWeather forecast. Tonight, expect mainly clear skies with a low of 57. Tomorrow will bring a mix of clouds and sunshine, reaching a high of 86. Tomorrow night, anticipate mostly cloudy conditions with a chance of a few showers and a late thunderstorm with a low of 66. As we head into Wednesday, there will be variable cloudiness with a chance of a thunderstorm, and it will feel humid with a high of 83. For AccuWeather, I'm meteorologist Jason Caterina.
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2: 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Kelly E., Jake Michaels here, Julie, Barb Evans. 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
8: Your AccuWeather forecast. Tonight, expect mainly clear skies with a low of 57. Tomorrow will bring a mix of clouds and sunshine, reaching a high of 86. Tomorrow night, anticipate mostly cloudy conditions with a chance of a few showers and a late thunderstorm with a low of 66. As we head into Wednesday, there will be variable cloudiness with a chance of a thunderstorm, and it will feel humid with a high of 83. For AccuWeather, I'm meteorologist Jason Caterina. WBZ.

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4: Your AccuWeather forecast. Tonight, expect mainly clear skies with a low of 57. Tomorrow will bring a mix of clouds and sunshine, reaching a high of 86. Tomorrow night, anticipate mostly cloudy conditions with a chance of a few showers and a late thunderstorm with a low of 66. As we head into Wednesday, there will be variable cloudiness with a chance of a thunderstorm, and it will feel humid with a high of 83. For AccuWeather, I'm meteorologist Jason Caterina. WBZ.

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7: Weather. Your AccuWeather forecast. Tonight, expect mainly clear skies with a low of 57. Tomorrow will bring a mix of clouds and sunshine, reaching a high of 86. Tomorrow night, anticipate mostly cloudy conditions with a chance of a few showers and a late thunderstorm with a low of 66. As we head into Wednesday, there will be variable cloudiness with a chance of a thunderstorm, and it will feel humid with a high of 83. For AccuWeather, I'm meteorologist Jason Caterina. 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

0: Welcome to Tuesday, June 9th, and the Jake Michaels Morning Show. I hope your week has been off to a great start. Listen, if yesterday, Monday was a little rough, don't worry. We've got plenty of great music and some fun conversation to help get your Tuesday moving in the right direction. Classic hits, 93.3, clear skies, and 60 to start the day. Just a light breeze out there. Sudden clouds through the day today. Afternoon high reaching about 83. I've got a packed morning ahead. In about 15 minutes, I'll check what's happening and fill you in on some of the great events taking place around the Susquehanna Valley this weekend. After 6 o'clock, Freddie Hammer joins us with the local news that matters to you, keeping you connected to what's happening right here in our communities. I'll also tell you how you can be part of the celebration as America marks its 250th birthday this Saturday with events and activities happening right here in our area. Plus, we'll tackle an interesting question that scientists may have finally answered. What does a night out often end with? Does a night out often end with a bag of chips instead of a slice of chocolate cake? And here's something else to think about this morning. Parents were asked which would be harder to discover, that their child is being bullied or that their child is the one doing the bullying. The answers reveal a lot about the challenges of parenting, and we'll share some of those thoughts coming up. Of course, I'll have your chance to win at 7:25 with Bet You Didn't Know. Local sports, entertainment news, birthdays, and the greatest hits of the 70s, 80s, and early 90s all morning long. So stick around. More music in the morning, less talk with Classic Hits 93.3. It's been 8 weeks of registering you on air and at our sponsor locations. It came down to one grand prize drawing.
1: Hello? Hello, is this Matt?
2: Yeah, it is.
1: Hey, Matt, this is WBZD calling you. Kelly E., Jake Michaels here, Julie, Barb Evans. Guess what?
2: What's up?
1: You won! You're the grand prize winner for the Spots Appliance Spring Spectacular.
2: Thank you very much.
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5: Your AccuWeather forecast. Tonight, expect mainly clear skies with a low of 57. Tomorrow will bring a mix of clouds and sunshine, reaching a high of 86. Tomorrow night, anticipate mostly cloudy conditions with a chance of a few showers and a late thunderstorm with a low of 66. As we head into Wednesday, there will be variable cloudiness with a chance of a thunderstorm, and it will feel humid with a high of 83. For AccuWeather, I'm meteorologist Jason Caterina. WBZ.

80s and classic hits, 93.3. 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There's plenty of excitement waiting for you. Friday, July 10th at 6:30. Don't miss Bulls and Barrels featuring mutton busting, barrel racing, and bull riding. Then Saturday, July 11th at 5, it's the Tommy Hedrick Memorial Demolition Derby. 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

0: 5:36. We've got clear skies and 59. And what's happening? Well, the Warrior Run Area Fire Department Carnival is underway at the Watsontown Memorial Park and runs through June 13th. It's a full week of food, live music, family fun, and community celebration. 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You'll also find plenty of homemade favorites throughout the week, including walking tacos, beef chili, ham and bean soup, beef vegetable soup, and chicken corn soup. We've got fireworks planned for tomorrow night at dusk, with Thursday serving as a rain date. Plus, don't miss the car show. That's coming up Thursday night from 6 until 8. Come celebrate America's 250th anniversary while supporting your local firefighters at the Warrior Run Area Fire Department Carnival in Watsontown at the Memorial Park. The Muncie Masonic Lodge, number 299, invite you to its all-you-can-eat spaghetti dinner fundraiser coming up on Saturday from 4 until 6:30. That'll be at the Lodge, located at 28 Brummer Pond Road in Muncie. 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

0: grand. And you don't have to worry about it being too hot. In fact, the weather isn't close to Arizona heat. It's more like Michigan. That's right. I'm talking about Hell, Michigan. It's a small unincorporated area of the state, about 25 miles northwest of Ann Arbor and about 60 miles west of Detroit. The 7-acre property is a small tourist attraction business with several structures the potential buyer will receive. Scream's Ice Cream Shop, Hell's Chapel of Love, Damnation University, a post office, and a souvenir store. It's like a roadside attraction, only geared towards campers and outdoor enthusiasts. Hell, Michigan! All right, let's check water cooler audio to find out the trending sound bites, the stuff you'll be talking about at the water cooler.
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3: Jennifer Lopez thinks men with dogs in their dating profile pictures are red flags.
4: I think most people would say, oh, they have a dog there. I love a dog lover. But if I saw a guy with a dog in his profile pic, I would think maybe it was a problem. Too close to the dog. Where do I fit in? Is there going to be room for me? I take up a lot of space.
3: Reese Witherspoon says she'd be open to appearing in the upcoming Legally Blonde prequel series.
5: I would love to play her again. 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It's like Tom Cruise did it right. He only came out with Top Gun when it was absolutely right. And I was like, he nailed it. Or like Adam Sandler brought back Happy Gilmore. Like that amount of thought. So we're going to get there.
3: A man writes a catchy theme song for his extremely sleepy dog.
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Clear skies. 59 here this morning. Not looking too bad. Sun and clouds through the day today. An afternoon high of about 83. If somebody told you to go to hell and you'd like to stay a while, well, an opportunity just opened up. 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

Good morning. It is Tuesday, June 9th. Jake in with you, and I have got a busy morning ahead on Classic Hits 93.3. 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

0: Clear skies, just a light breeze this morning at 58. Good morning, Freddie.
1: Morning, Jake.
0: How you doing?
1: All right. How about you?
0: I'm doing okay here for a Tuesday.
1: Good. Yes. Almost Friday.
0: It turned out. I don't know what happened to the sun yesterday.
1: I know. They said it was going to be beautiful and blue.
0: I know. Everybody was like, oh, it's going to be sunny. It's going to be beautiful. And then for the most part, it was cloudy, at least in the Williamsport area. It was cloudy for the better part of the day.
1: There was no green dots on the radar, though. It was just sort of clear, and it should have been nice.
0: Yeah. I mean, I'm not complaining because it didn't get unbearably hot yesterday. There was a nice breeze blowing. It felt good. The humidity
1: wasn't
0: was
1: too humid,
0: low. Yeah. Which is all going to change starting tomorrow as humidity is expected to creep back into the forecast and temperatures to go up and heat indexes to go up and the threat of showers and thunderstorms to go up. So,
1: well, first day of summer's coming.
0: Yeah, that's right. First day of summer is quickly approaching, so we can expect a summer-like weather. What do you got coming up for us in the news?
1: Well, Jake, Muncie Township's records are being questioned about a proposed data center application timeline, and free activity books for children are being offered by the Susquehanna Greenway Partnership this season. We'll check that, plus WBZD Sports coming up after Fox News.
2: News. I'm Ted Lender. As the conflict with Iran and negotiations continue, Vice President J.D. Vance on Fox responding to concerns Iran would, quote, keep playing their games rather than coming to a deal with the U.S.
3: The Iranians don't want this war to continue. It's not in their best interest. And I think they're coming to the table, putting some real things on the table. We're, of course, going to verify it. But if we get to this deal, it's going to be a home run win for the American people.
2: Democrats continue to criticize the Trump administration for their efforts in the conflict. And the election for L.A. mayor in November is now set.
4: Ballot dumps over the weekend pushed progressive councilwoman Nithya Raman ahead of Spencer Pratt. She'll advance to the runoff in November against Democratic incumbent Mayor Karen Bass.
2: Fox's Matt Finn and Victor Wembanyama leading the San Antonio Spurs to a 115-111 victory over the New York Knicks in Game 3 of the NBA Finals in New York City. The Knicks now lead the series 2-1. Game 4 will be Wednesday night. 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
1: Good morning, I'm Freddie Hammer with this 93.3 WBZD News Update. Questions are being raised in Muncie Township after records obtained by the Sun-Gazette revealed a proposed data center complex was included in the zoning permit application dated April 15th. The plan calls for three large data center buildings near John Brady Drive and the Susquehanna River. The disclosure comes after township officials stated in late April that no data center application had been submitted. The township later approved a moratorium on data centers while zoning regulations are developed. An 18-year-old Williamsport man is facing multiple charges after police say he caused a disturbance during the Montoursville High School graduation ceremony. Authorities say Ishmael Amos confronted another man in the parking lot, ignored orders to leave, and pushed an officer. After being handcuffed, police say Amos repeatedly kicked an officer and resisted arrest in front of a crowd attending the graduation. Amos is charged with aggravated assault, resisting arrest, simple assault, and disorderly conduct. He's being held in Lycoming County Prison on $25,000 bail. Sunbury City Council has delayed a decision on whether the police department should join ICE's 287G program. After more than 80 minutes of public comment last night, council voted to table the issue so more information can be gathered. According to the Daily Item, supporters say the program could bring funding for vehicles, equipment, and officer costs, while opponents voiced concerns about its impact on immigrant communities. Police Chief Brad Slack says the department would not actively seek out undocumented residents and would continue enforcing the law as it does now. And the Susquehanna Greenway Partnership is offering free educational activity books to schools, libraries, camps, and youth programs across Pennsylvania while supplies last. The Susquehanna Greenway Adventure Book features puzzles, games, safety tips, wildlife information, and a fold-out map designed to teach children about river ecology, conservation, and outdoor recreation. 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Educators and program leaders can request copies through the partnership's online store. 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And checking WBZD Sports, PIAA State Baseball Semifinals, a few games for here. Got Holy Ghost Prep defeating Montoursville yesterday 4-1, Mifflinburg over Bermudian Springs 3-1, and Southern Columbia over Halifax 2-0. Valley
5: weather. Hi, folks, and good Tuesday. Another awesome day to be alive. Snedeker here from WNEP-TV, your personal meteorologist. All right, partly sunny. It will start getting humid as the day progresses, but you won't really feel it until tonight. Watch out for a stray shower late, but much of the day will be dry. 85 degrees tonight. Mug it, baby. Lows near 70. And then tomorrow, Thursday, and even into Friday, 3 days of muggy, murky weather, scattered showers and thunderstorms each day. Make it a good week.
0: Joe, thank you so much. 14 minutes after 6 o'clock, we've got 59 degrees. We'll say partly sunny skies and a little bit of a breeze, and you can celebrate America's 250th birthday at a day of family fun on Saturday at the Danville Airport, 1413 Sunbury Road in Riverside. 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Best of all, admission is free, parking is free, and all the entertainment is free. 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
3: 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Wake up!
1: Wake up, everybody!
4: 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Good morning to you, Classic Hits 93.3 and the Jake Michaels Morning Show. 23 minutes after 6 o'clock, Tuesday, June 9th. Day 160, leaving us with 205 in the day. Partly sunny and 59 to start the day. Today, Donald Duck Day, National Strawberry Rhubarb Pie Day. It's Profess Your Love Day, National Stripper Appreciation Day, and it's also Denture Day. 12 more days until Father's Day and only 25 more until July 4th. Lottery tonight, Mega Millions worth $392 million. Nobody picked up the Powerball last night. That jackpot climbs to $238 million.
5: And now we open the book on this date in history.
4: Turning the clock back to the year 1822, Charles Graham receives the first patent for false teeth. In 1869, Charles Elmer Hyers sells his first root beer in Philadelphia. Author Charles Dickens died at the age of 58 on this date in 1870. In 1883, the Chicago L, the first commercial electric railway line, began operation. And then it was on this date in 1934 that Donald Duck made his first screen appearance in The Wise Little Hen. In 1954, during the Senate Army hearings, Army Counsel Joseph Welch assailed communist hunting Senator Joseph McCarthy for his verbal attack on a member of Welch's law firm. Welch famously said, "Have you no sense of decency, sir? At long last, have you left no sense of decency?" In 1973, Secretariat became horse racing's first Triple Crown winner in 25 years by winning the 105th Belmont Stakes after taking the Kentucky Derby and the Preakness. In 1978, leaders of the Church of Jesus Christ of Latter-day Saints ended a 148-year-old policy excluding black men from the Mormon priesthood. Richard Pryor suffered near-fatal burns at his California home when a mixture used in making freebase cocaine exploded on this date in 1980. In 1986, the Rogers Commission released its report on the Challenger disaster, concluding that a failed O-ring on a solid rocket booster caused the shuttle's destruction shortly after liftoff. In 1993, the U.S. Postal Service unveiled its Legends of American Music, Rock and Roll, Rhythm and Blues stamp series. It featured Elvis Presley, Buddy Holly, Bill Haley, Ritchie Valens, Otis Redding, Clyde McFatter, and Dinah Washington. In 1999, after 78 days of NATO airstrikes, Yugoslav and Western generals signed an agreement clearing the way for a Kosovo peace plan. And finally, in 2000, the Justice Department released a report stating that an 18-month investigation found no credible evidence that conspirators aided or framed James Earl Ray in the 1968 assassination of Martin Luther King Jr. It happened on this date in history.
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0: 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It is 6:34, and you're invited to enjoy an evening of free live music during the Music in the Park Summer Concert Series in downtown Lewisburg. Concerts are held every Wednesday night at 7 o'clock at Huffnagel Park. And coming up next Wednesday, June 17th, the featured performers will be the Uptown Music Collective Community Performance Group. If the evening should rain, the concert will be moved to the River Stage in the green space, and attendees are encouraged to bring a lawn chair or a blanket and enjoy a relaxing evening of music in the heart of Lewisburg. Of course, it doesn't cost you anything. We've got partly sunny skies here this morning, and we're at 59.
1: Good morning. I'm Freddie Hammer with this 93.3 WBZD news update. A U.S. Army helicopter has crashed near the Strait of Hormuz, but President Trump told journalists in New York that the pilots are fine and that there were no injuries. State police are searching for the owners of three dogs and a cat found locked inside the condemned Danville Suites over the weekend. Troopers responded Sunday after reports of barking dogs coming from the building, which was ordered vacated June 3rd because of health concerns. Police say some of the animals were found without food or water. All were rescued, though, and cared for, and authorities are now seeking shelter placement while the investigation continues. Lycoming County is moving forward with plans for a new office for Magisterial District Judge Denise Dieter. County commissioners have approved the purchase of a property on Wagner Road for $347,000 using Act 13 funds. According to the Sun-Gazette, officials say a previously considered site had issues, prompting the search for a new location. During the last meeting, commissioners also approved several contracts and agreements, including measures to help address staffing shortages at the county prison and a settlement related to construction of the county coroner's building. A settlement between PPL Electric Utilities and the Pennsylvania Public Utilities Commission has been approved, ending a months-long review of the utility's rate request. The agreement reduces PPL's original proposal and includes expanded low-income assistance, reliability reporting requirements, and protections aimed at preventing costs from large power users from being passed on to residential customers. Under the settlement, which takes effect July 1st, the average residential electric bill will increase by about $7 per month. And a major PennDOT project is now underway on the Priestley and Edison bridges between Northumberland and Sunbury. This week, southbound Route 405 traffic is being detoured through Shamokin Dam and across the Veterans Memorial Bridge for about 3 weeks. PennDOT says crews will work overnight due to warm temperatures while applying a new epoxy bridge overlay, replacing seals and adding pavement markings. Northbound traffic will remain open, though delays are possible. And checking WBZD Sports, in Major League Baseball, it was the Yankees over the Guardians 7-5, Mariners beat the Orioles 6-3, Phillies beat the Blue Jays 5-2, and Nationals over the Giants 4-3. Major League Baseball tonight, Phillies play the Blue Jays, 7:07 p.m. on MLB.tv. Valley
2: weather. Hi, folks, and good Tuesday, another awesome day to be alive. Snedeker here from WNEP-TV, your personal meteorologist. All right, partly sunny. It will start getting humid as the day progresses, but you won't really feel it until tonight. Watch out for a stray shower late, but much of the day will be dry. 85 degrees tonight. Mug it, baby. Lows near 70. And then tomorrow, Thursday, and even into Friday, 3 days of muggy, murky weather, scattered showers and thunderstorms each day. Make it a good week.
0: Joe, thank you so much. 6:37, partly sunny and 59. 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

The classics, one station, 93.3. Have you ever thought about what would be harder to hear as a parent? Finding out your child is being bullied or finding out your child is the bully? A new poll asked parents that exact question, and the results reveal a surprisingly emotional debate. I'll talk about it.

0: Classic Hits, 93.3. You know, parenting comes with a lot of worries, but here's a tough question that recently got parents talking. If you had to choose, what would be harder to learn about your kid? That he's being violently bullied at school, or that your child is the one doing the bullying? A new poll found that 66% of parents said discovering their child was the bully would be worse, while 32% said finding out their child was being bullied would be harder. Now, the reasons were interesting. Many parents said learning their child was bullying others would force them to question their own parenting and have some difficult conversations at home. And I think that absolutely makes sense. Others said finding out their child was the one being bullied, that would be devastating because they would feel powerless to stop it. It's one of those questions that really has no easy answer. You know, on one side, your heart breaks because your child is hurting. On the other, your heart breaks because your child is causing hurt. That's a tough one. As a parent, which realization would be harder for you to face? It's definitely one of those questions that sticks with you. Did you have any issues with that growing up? Were you a bully, or were you being bullied, or did you have any of that kind of problem with your kids? That's a tough one. Joe Snedeker, he's got a pretty easy job, doesn't he? He's got our Valley Weather details for us. Joe.
1: Hi, folks, and good Tuesday. Another awesome day to be alive. Snedeker here from WNEP-TV, your personal meteorologist. All right, so today is going to be the last, like, non-humid day of the rest of the work week, so you better appreciate it. Partly sunny. It will start getting humid as the day progresses, but you won't really feel it until tonight. Watch out for a stray shower late, but much of the day will be dry. 85 degrees tonight. Mug it, baby. Lows near 70. AC probably turned on for a lot of folks because of the mugginess. And then tomorrow and Thursday and even into Friday, 3 days of muggy, murky weather, scattered showers and thunderstorms each day. Highs tomorrow still in the low to mid 80s. Same thing for Thursday, partly sunny intervals, scattered showers and thunderstorms. And Friday, showers and thunderstorms also, especially late in the day. But again, each day, only 2 to 4 hours of total rain. So come on, still live your life fully. Now, after the showers on Friday, we clear out. The weekend looks nice at this point. Saturday, nice and sunny, less humid, 85. And Sunday, partly to mostly sunny and 85 degrees. So this could be our first dry weekend totally in the area for like 2-3 months. So you better appreciate it and make it a good week.
0: All right, Joe, thank you so much. Yesterday, 73 was the high officially at the airport, and our low is 57. Winds out of the south-southeast today at about 8 miles per hour. A 14% probability of precipitation today. Again, if you're going to be outside, the max UV index for today is set at extreme 11. So apply a little bit of sunscreen. Sunset 8:40 right now. We've got partly sunny skies and 59 at 6:53.
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1: What is it, Jake?
0: A song like that, 44 years old, released in 1982.
1: Yeah.
0: Still sounds good today.
1: It really does. Air guitar worthy.
0: So air guitar worthy. Love it. So I asked the question this morning on our socials, on our Facebook page. It's 1985, and one has to go forever. MTV, cassette tapes, or mall arcades? Which one goes forever? 1985. What's your choice?
1: Cassette tapes are so versatile.
0: They are.
1: That would be my choice.
0: You would get rid of cassette tapes?
1: Oh, to get rid of them.
0: No, one has to go.
1: Oh, get rid of mall arcades. Get rid of mall arcades.
0: Mall arcades. Yes. Okay. So far, mall arcades and MTV are. Nobody is saying cassettes.
1: Okay. I was mixed up. I thought, which one are we keeping?
0: No, one has to go forever.
1: Okay.
0: Scott said mall arcades. Lori said mall arcades. Andrea said mall arcades.
1: Yes.
0: Jerry said mall arcades. Chandra said mall arcades. Mickey said MTV goes. Kathy says MTV goes. Keith says MTV goes. So, yeah, it's mall arcades and MTV. Everybody's keeping their cassettes.
1: Yes, very smart. We never even had anything to wipe anything down at the arcades, by the way.
0: Right? We didn't. There were no wet wipes or, you know, those Clorox wipes to wipe down game machines.
1: Nope.
0: I wasted. I admit it. I don't know how much money I wasted in the video game Dragon's Lair.
1: Oh.
0: And I played that anytime I went to, like, Cumming Mall, the arcade that was right next to the to the UA movie theater at, like,
1: okay.
0: Cumming Mall. There was an arcade right next door.
1: Sure.
0: And then right next door to that was a pizza place, and I spent so much money on that video game Dragon's Lair. Unbelievable. Unbelievable.
1: My memories are when they had the tabletop Pac-Man.
0: Oh, yeah.
1: At the Pizza Huts.
0: At the Pizza Huts, yeah.
1: And that was always my favorite thing to do. That's really where I spent a lot of my time.
0: Not to get off track, but did you hear that story about the Pizza Hut that has gone retro?
1: Yes.
0: And they brought back the Tiffany lamps and the red and white checkered table covers and the red cups.
1: Love
0: and they
1: that.
0: Brought back a tabletop Pac-Man machine.
1: Oh, my gosh. That's
0: and their
1: awesome.
0: And business has exploded.
1: See? This is good stuff.
0: Nostalgia. People are just, they brought back the pizza buffet.
1: Yeah.
0: And, I mean, yeah. And it's just everybody's flocking to the, and it's right here in Pennsylvania. It's somewhere, I want to say, Lebanon area or
1: right.
0: something like that. That they're doing this.
1: We gotta find it.
0: Yeah, we gotta find it.
1: And get a picture of
0: yeah,
1: Pepsi.
0: Yeah, it's a guy. He owns a couple of them. It's a guy that owns a couple of Pizza Huts, and he decided to try this, and now he's going, I think I'm going to do this to my other ones.
1: Absolutely, I would go.
0: So yeah,
1: let's find it.
0: What do you got coming up for us in news?
1: Well, Jake, Muncie Township records are being questioned about a proposed data center application timeline, and free activity books for children are being offered by the Susquehanna Greenway Partnership this season. We'll check that. Plus WBZ. Sports coming up after Fox News.
2: Fox News, I'm Sue Guzman. President Trump optimistic a peace deal can be reached soon with Iran. He told reporters in New York.
3: We're very close to having a very, very good, strong, powerful deal. If we go and bomb, which we can do very easily if we want, and we spend another 2 or 3 weeks bombing, they'll have nothing left whatsoever. But you won't have the strait open for months.
2: He also confirmed two crew members are uninjured after their helicopter crashed near the Strait of Hormuz. The runoff for Los Angeles mayor is now set.
4: Progressive LA City Council member Nithya Raman securing the second spot in the November runoff for Los Angeles mayor, advancing over former reality star Spencer Pratt, a registered Republican. Raman was elected to the council with the support of the Democratic Socialists of America. The 44-year-old will face fellow Democrat incumbent Karen Bass.
2: Fox's Kristen Goodwin. 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
1: Good morning, I'm Freddie Hammer with this 93.3 WBZD news update. Questions are being raised in Muncie Township after records obtained by the Sun-Gazette revealed a proposed data center complex was included in a zoning permit application dated April 15th. The plan calls for three large data center buildings near John Brady Drive and the Susquehanna River. The disclosure comes after township officials stated in late April that no data center application had been submitted. The township later approved a moratorium on data centers while zoning regulations are being developed. An 18-year-old Williamsport man is facing multiple charges after police say he caused a disturbance during the Montoursville High School graduation. Authorities say Ishmael Amos confronted another man in a parking lot, ignored orders to leave, and pushed an officer. After being handcuffed, police say Amos repeatedly kicked an officer and resisted arrest in front of a crowd attending the graduation ceremony. Amos is charged with aggravated assault, resisting arrest, simple assault, and disorderly conduct. He's being held in Lycoming County Prison on $25,000 bail. Sunbury City Council has delayed a decision on whether the police department should join ICE's 287G program. After more than 80 minutes of public comment last night, council voted to table the issue so more information can be gathered. According to the Daily Item, supporters say the program could bring funding for vehicles, equipment, and officer costs, while opponents voiced concerns about its impact on immigrant communities. Police Chief Brad Slack says the department would not actively seek out undocumented residents and would continue enforcing the law as it does now. And the Susquehanna Greenway Partnership is offering free educational activity books to schools, libraries, camps, and youth programs across Pennsylvania while supplies last. The Susquehanna Greenway Adventure Book features puzzles, games, safety tips, wildlife information, and a fold-out map designed to teach children about river ecology, conservation, and outdoor recreation. Orders must be placed by July 31st for the upcoming school year. 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And checking WBZD Sports, NBA Finals Game 3 last night, Spurs over the Knicks, 115-111, New York leading that series 2-1. NBA Finals Game 4 is tonight, Spurs versus Knicks at 8:30 on ABC. And also tonight, got Stanley Cup Finals. Actually, the NBA Finals are coming up on Wednesday. The Stanley Cup Finals tonight, Hurricanes and Golden Knights, 8 p.m. on ABC. Vegas leads 2-1. Valley
5: weather. Hi, folks, and good Tuesday. Another awesome day to be alive. Snedeker here from WNEP-TV, your personal meteorologist. All right, partly sunny. It will start getting humid as the day progresses, but you won't really feel it until tonight. Watch out for a stray shower late, but much of the day will be dry. 85 degrees tonight. Mug it, baby. Lows near 70. And then tomorrow, Thursday, and even into Friday, 3 days of muggy, murky weather, scattered showers and thunderstorms each day. Make it a good week.
0: All right, Joe, thank you so much. By the way, that Pizza Hut we were talking about is on Route 6 in Tinkanic. 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

Classic Hits 93.3. Did you know the song Jacob's Ladder wasn't written by Huey Lewis in the News? The song was actually written by Bruce Hornsby and his brother John. Huey Lewis heard the demo, loved it, and turned it into a number one hit in 1987. In fact, it became the band's third chart topper and helped push their album 4 to multi-platinum success.

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We've got sunshine this morning, 61, sun and clouds through the day today, an afternoon high reaching 85.

0: Ryan, it's time to play Bet You Didn't Know. You can call me right now if you'd like to play along, 570-327-9331 or 888-468-4933. And please, if you have won from the Jake Michaels Morning Show in the last 30 days, you give somebody else an opportunity to play along and win. Good morning, 93.3. Ready to try Bet You Didn't Know?
1: I sure am.
0: All right, I got a fact or fiction question for you. Here it is. The Caesar salad got its name from the Roman Emperor Julius Caesar. Is that fact or fiction?
1: Fact.
0: Fact. Is the Caesar salad named after the Roman Emperor Caesar? No. That's fiction. While the name might make you think of ancient Rome, the Caesar salad was actually named after Caesar Cardini, who was an Italian-born chef and restaurateur. And according to family history, it was on July 4th of 1924 that Cardini's restaurant in Tijuana, Mexico, of all places, was packed with customers and running low on ingredients. Rather than turn people away, he threw together a salad using what he had left on hand and created what would become one of the most famous salads in the world. So the next time you order a Caesar salad, you're honoring a creative chef named Caesar, not a Roman emperor.
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0: 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We've got relatively clear skies, 61. 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
1: 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President Trump is officially nominating Acting Attorney General Todd Blanche to take over the role permanently. Blanche has led the department since former Attorney General Pam Bondi was fired by Trump. State police are searching for the owners of three dogs and a cat found locked inside the condemned Danville Suites over the weekend. Troopers responded Sunday after reports of barking dogs coming from the building, which was ordered vacated June 3rd because of health concerns. Police say some of the animals were found without food or water. All were rescued and cared for, and authorities are now seeking shelter placement while the investigation continues. Lycoming County is moving forward with plans for a new office for Magisterial District Judge Denise Dieter. County commissioners have approved the purchase of a property on Wagner Road for $347,000 using Act 13 funds. According to the Sun Gazette, officials say a previously considered site had issues, prompting the search for a new location. During the last meeting, commissioners also approved several contracts and agreements, including measures to help address staffing shortages at the county prison and a settlement related to construction of the county coroner's building. A settlement between PPL Electric Utilities and the Pennsylvania Public Utilities Commission has been approved, ending a months-long review of the utility's rate request. The agreement reduces PPL's original proposal and includes expanded low-income assistance, reliability reporting requirements, and protections aimed at preventing costs from large power users from being passed on to residential customers. Under the settlement, which takes effect July 1st, the average residential electric bill will increase by about $7 per month. And a major PennDOT project is underway on the Priestley and Edison bridges between Northumberland and Sunbury. Beginning this week, southbound Route 405 traffic is being detoured through Shamokin Dam and across the Veterans Memorial Bridge for about 3 weeks. PennDOT says crews will work overnight due to the warm temperatures while applying a new epoxy bridge overlay, replacing seals and adding pavement markings. Northbound traffic will remain open, though delays are possible. And checking WBZD Sports, PIAA State Baseball semifinals yesterday. Holy Ghost Prep defeated Montoursville 4-1, Mifflinburg over Bermudian Springs 3-1, and Southern Columbia over Halifax 2-0. Valley
2: weather. Hi, folks, and good Tuesday. Another awesome day to be alive. Snedeker here from WNEP-TV, your personal meteorologist. All right, partly sunny. It will start getting humid as the day progresses, but you won't really feel it until tonight. Watch out for a stray shower late, but much of the day will be dry. 85 degrees tonight. Mug it, baby. Lows near 70. And then tomorrow, Thursday, and even into Friday, 3 days of muggy, murky weather, scattered showers and thunderstorms each day. Make it a good week.
0: Joe, thank you so much. 7:38, 61, and you're invited to the James V. Brown Library Summer Learning Kickoff on Saturday. 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

0: 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Apparently, science has finally answered one of life's greatest mysteries. Why does a night out end with a bag of chips instead of, I don't know, a slice of chocolate cake? Researchers in Australia found that alcohol boosts a hormone that makes us crave savory foods. And actually, it lowers our desires for sweets. In other words, after a few drinks, your brain isn't saying, bring me the brownies, and saying, where are the nachos? And here's the sneaky part in this. Scientists say a lot of those salty snacks, you know, we're talking chips, crackers, other ultra-processed goodies, they basically trick our body. They taste like they should fill you up, but instead, they keep you reaching back into the bag for just one more handful. 20 handfuls later, you're staring at the bottom of a bag wondering exactly what happened. So if you've ever polished off an entire family-sized bag of Utz brand quality snack chips after a few drinks, congratulations. It's probably not a lack of willpower. It's probably just your hormones teaming up with a very convincing potato. Storm Tracker 16 Valley Weather Details. Sudden clouds through the day today. 85 for a high. Cloudy tonight. Do be on the lookout for showers, maybe even a rumble of thunder. 67 for a low. More clouds than sun tomorrow. Humid with thunderstorms possible. 84 for a high. We've got blue sky and sunshine and 61 at 7:50.
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Classic Hits 93.3, and it's time for Jake's Fast Fact. And here's a fun fact to quack about. Donald Duck made his very first appearance on June 9th of 1934 in the Disney cartoon The Wise Little Hen. Believe it or not, that famous duck voice was created by voice actor Clarence Ducky Nash, who would make the sound by manipulating air through his cheek. More than 90 years later, Donald remains one of Disney's most popular characters, appearing in hundreds of cartoons, comic books, and movies. Not bad for a hot-tempered duck in a sailor suit. Quack, quack, and happy birthday, Donald.

0: Classic hits 93.3, 8 minutes after 8 o'clock, blue skies and 62 on this Tuesday, June 9th. And good morning to you, Freddie.
1: Good morning, Jake.
0: We were talking last hour. I posted up on our Facebook page about three things from 1985, and one of them's got to go. What do you get rid of? And those three things were MTV, cassette tapes, or mall arcades. And mall arcades, by far, is coming away as the one that people are throwing away the most.
1: Absolutely. Get rid of it.
0: Surprises me. I want to say I'm surprised, because in the 80s, mall arcades were huge.
1: Right.
0: I mean, I didn't spend... Yes, we talked about how I dumped a lot of coin into the game Dragon's Lair, but I wasn't a... I didn't spend that much time in mall arcades, but they were still hugely popular. You think back at, like, movies, and there's always a scene.
1: Always there.
0: Ferris Bueller's Day Off, there was an arcade scene. War Games, there's arcade scene.
1: Terminator.
0: And you think of some of those classic games from the 80s. Donkey Kong, Pac-Man, Joust, Tetris, Frogger. I mean, those are all hugely popular games.
1: Did Mortal Kombat come out around that time? Later?
0: I think Mortal Kombat was more in the 90s.
1: Okay, I like Mortal Kombat.
0: But, Galaga was another, Q-Bert was another one.
1: Q-Bert,
0: you know?
1: Yeah, he was cute.
0: Those huge, huge games, popular games in the 1980s in video arcades. But, yeah, most people were saying if they got to get rid of something of those three, the arcade's going.
1: That's right. I'm going to go make a cassette, mixtape.
0: Yeah. But trust me, I'm happy you're sticking with the cassette tapes because, music. And I'm all about music. I could never, ever, ever throw away music. So I guess I'm okay.
1: Okay.
0: What do you got coming up for us in news?
1: Well, Muncie Township records are being questioned about a proposed data center application timeline. And free activity books for children are being offered by the Susquehanna Greenway Partnership this season. We'll check that. Plus WBZD Sports coming up after Fox News.
2: News. I'm CJ Pop of the ceasefire remains in place in the Middle East despite missile strikes over the last few days. President Trump says the talks for a peace deal are ongoing, and with any agreement,
3: the strait will open up right away. It'll open up immediately upon signing, which could be in 2 or 3 days.
4: After President Trump called on Israel and Iran to stop shooting, both sides agreed. Since then, Israel has continued to operate against Iran-backed Hezbollah in Lebanon, launching new strikes overnight and issuing fresh evacuation orders this morning.
2: Fox's Trey Inks in Tel Aviv. Voters going to the polls already in Maine and battled Democratic Senate candidate Graham Platner, hoping those voters will forget about his alleged controversies and propel him toward the November general election. Voters also choosing a candidate for governor in South Carolina, the primary there, and voters at the polls today in North Dakota and Nevada. 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
1: Good morning, I'm Freddie Hammer with this 93.3 WBZD News Update. Questions are being raised in Muncie Township after records obtained by the Sun-Gazette revealed a proposed data center complex was included in a zoning permit application dated April 15th. The plan calls for three large data center buildings near John Brady Drive and the Susquehanna River. The disclosure comes after township officials stated in late April that no data center application had been submitted. The township later approved a moratorium on data centers while zoning regulations are developed. An 18-year-old Williamsport man is facing multiple charges after police say he caused a disturbance during the Montoursville High School graduation. Authorities say Ishmael Amos confronted another man in a parking lot, ignored orders to leave, and pushed an officer. After being handcuffed, police say Amos repeatedly kicked an officer and resisted arrest in front of a crowd attending the graduation. Amos is charged with aggravated assault, resisting arrest, simple assault, and disorderly conduct. He's being held in Lycoming County Prison on $25,000 bail. Sunbury City Council has delayed a decision on whether the police department should join ICE's 287G program. After more than 80 minutes of public comment last night, council voted to table the issue so more information can be gathered. According to the Daily Item, supporters say the program could bring funding for vehicles, equipment, and officer costs, while opponents voiced concerns about its impact on immigrant communities. Police Chief Brad Slack says the department would not actively seek out undocumented residents and would continue enforcing the law as it does now. And the Susquehanna Greenway Partnership is offering free educational activity books to schools, libraries, camps, and youth programs across Pennsylvania while supplies last. The Susquehanna Greenway Adventure Book features puzzles, games, safety tips, wildlife information, and a fold-out map designed to teach children about river ecology, conservation, and outdoor recreation. 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Educators and program leaders can request copies through the partnership's online store. 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Valley
5: weather. Hi, folks, and good Tuesday, another awesome day to be alive. Snedeker here from WNEP-TV, your personal meteorologist. All right, partly sunny. It will start getting humid as the day progresses, but you won't really feel it until tonight. Watch out for a stray shower late, but much of the day will be dry. 85 degrees tonight. Mug it, baby. Lows near 70. And then tomorrow, Thursday, and even into Friday, 3 days of muggy, murky weather, scattered showers and thunderstorms each day, and make it a good week.
0: Joe, thank you so much. It is 8:13, and we've got, we'll say, clear skies and 67 coming up in the entertainment update. Taylor Swift is setting streaming records with a brand new Toy Story 5 song. Scooby-Doo is getting a real-life makeover. Two fan-favorite 90s characters are making a comeback. And if you've heard rumors about The Last of Us being canceled, I got the real story for you. It's all coming up at 8:25.
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0: In a corner, classic hits 93.3. That movie was just on over the weekend. Of course, Dirty Dancing. 25 minutes after 8 o'clock, we've got sunshine and 63. We will see sun and clouds through the day today with an afternoon high 85.
1: Lights, cameras, action!
0: Well, Taylor Swift is proving once again that just about everything she touches turns into a hit. Her new song called I Knew It, I Knew You, written for Toy Story 5, shattered streaming records on Friday. Spotify says it became the most streamed country song in a single day by a female artist. Apple Music reports it set first day records for a soundtrack single, and Amazon Music says it delivered the biggest streaming day of the year for any song. The track was written specifically for Jessie, the cowgirl from the Toy Story movies, after Swift was shown early footage from the film. And speaking of beloved characters, Scooby-Doo is going live action again, but this time with a real dog. Netflix has released the first footage of the Great Dane puppy playing Scooby in the upcoming series Scooby-Doo Origins. It's the first time the franchise has used an actual canine in the role. The series follows Shaggy, Daphne, and the gang at summer camp as they investigate a mystery involving a lost puppy that may have been witnessed something, or that may have witnessed something supernatural. The show is expected to premiere next year. And fans of the cult classic Romy and Michelle's high school reunion, well, you can start dusting off your pink outfits. Mia Sorvino and Lisa Kudrow are officially reuniting for a sequel that's now in production for Hulu. Several original cast members are returning as well, making this one of the most anticipated nostalgia projects in recent memory. And if you grew up in the 1980s, here's a title you probably haven't heard in a while. Amazon is developing a live-action Gem and the Hologram series. The cartoon followed Jerrica Benton, who secretly transformed into rock star Gem and featured plenty of music, fashion, and that unforgettable theme song, Truly Outrageous. And finally, fans of The Last of Us, you can relax. Despite rumors spreading online, HBO has not canceled the series. The confusion came from a production listing that showed the show on hiatus. But sources say filming is simply paused while Vancouver prepares for World Cup-related events. Season 3 remains in production and is still expected to arrive in 2027. And that is your entertainment updates.
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0: 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We've got partly sunny skies and 64. 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It's, well, Nostalgic TV Dinner Tuesday. And tonight's dinner, fried chicken, mashed potatoes, corn, and a brownie for $11.99. 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
2: 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State police are searching for the owners of three dogs and a cat found locked inside the condemned Danville Suites over the weekend. Troopers responded Sunday after reports of barking dogs coming from the building, which was ordered vacated June 3rd because of health concerns. Police say some of the animals were found without food or water. All were rescued and cared for, and authorities are now seeking shelter placement while the investigation continues. Lycoming County is moving forward with plans for a new office for Magisterial District Judge Denise Dieter. County commissioners have approved the purchase of a property on Wagner Road for $347,000 using Act 13 funds. According to the Sun Gazette, officials say a previously considered site had issues, prompting the search for a new location. During their last meeting, commissioners also approved several contracts and agreements, including measures to help address staffing shortages at the county prison and a settlement related to construction of the county coroner's building. A settlement between PPL Electric Utilities and the Pennsylvania Public Utility Commission has been approved, ending a months-long review of the utility's rate request. The agreement reduces PPL's original proposal and includes expanded low-income assistance, reliability reporting requirements, and protections aimed at preventing costs from larger power users from being passed on to residential customers. Under the settlement, which takes effect July 1st, the average residential electric bill will increase by about $7 per month. And a major PennDOT project is now underway on the Priestley and Edison bridges between Northumberland and Sunbury. This week, southbound Route 405 traffic is being detoured through Shamokin Dam and across the Veterans Memorial Bridge for about 3 weeks that'll last. PennDOT says crews will work overnight due to warm temperatures while applying a new epoxy bridge overlay, replacing seals, and adding pavement markings. Northbound traffic will remain open, though delays are possible. And checking WBZD Sports, NBA Finals Game 3 last night. It was Spurs over the Knicks, 115-111, New York leading the series 2-1. They'll play the Finals Game 4 coming up tomorrow, Spurs versus Knicks at 8:30 on ABC. NHL Stanley Cup Finals, though, tonight, Game 4, Hurricanes versus Golden Knights, 8 p.m. on ABC. Valley
3: weather. Hi, folks, and good Tuesday. Another awesome day to be alive. Snedeker here from WNEP-TV, your personal meteorologist. All right, partly sunny. It will start getting humid as the day progresses, but you won't really feel it until tonight. Watch out for a stray shower late, but much of the day will be dry. 85 degrees tonight. Mug it, baby. Lows near 70. And then tomorrow, Thursday, and even into Friday, 3 days of muggy, murky weather, scattered showers and thunderstorms each day. Make it a good week.
0: Thank you, Joe. 8:39. We're looking pretty decent here with partly sunny skies and 68. Don't miss Dino Days. 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

0: 849 Classic Hits, 93.3, partly sunny and 65. 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We've got actress Mae Whitman. She played Amber on Parenthood and was in Scott Pilgrim vs. the World, 38. Today, actress Natalie Portman, Star Wars episodes 1, 2, and 3. Also, V for Vendetta. She's 45 today. Actress Gloria Rubin. She formerly played Jeannie Boulay on ER. She's 62 today. Johnny Depp. Oh, we know him from a variety of films and TV as well. I remember first seeing him. I think it was on the TV show 21 Jump Street. Remember that on the Fox Network? He was also in the original Nightmare on Elm Street. Also, of course, Edward Scissorhands, Pirates of the Caribbean, and many, many more. He's 63 today. And actor Michael J. Fox, Michael P. Keaton from TV's Family Ties, of course, the Back to the Future films and many other film and TV roles. 65 today for Michael. And Ken Navarro, jazz guitarist, celebrating 73 in the Susquehanna Valley. Jared Hoffman of Hughesville, turning 16 today. Oh, my. Happy birthday, Jared. That's from your grandparents. And Jason Bird of Danville is celebrating his 36th. Happy birthday to our local celebs. If you know them, wish them a happy birthday.
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7: Hi, folks, and good Tuesday. Another awesome day to be alive. Snedeker here from WNEP-TV, your personal meteorologist. All right, partly sunny. It will start getting humid as the day progresses, but you won't really feel it until tonight. Watch out for a stray shower late, but much of the day will be dry. 85 degrees tonight. Mug it, baby. Lows near 70. And then tomorrow, Thursday, and even into Friday, 3 days of muggy, murky weather, scattered showers and thunderstorms each day. Make it a good week.
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2: 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I went to see Dr. Jenkins. I just heard great things. I had implants put in, and in the very same day, I had teeth on those implants, which I did not even know could happen. When I went back to work, I actually enjoyed getting up close. I teach kindergarten. I teach young people how to read, and my teeth are very important in that process. When my husband and my family saw my smile for the first time, they were amazed. It was life-changing. And now I like how I look. I'm the best version of me.
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0: 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Time for me to get out of here. Kelly E. on deck. She's got my three songs coming up for you, plus an opportunity to win with real news or fake news. 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I'll be back with you bright and early tomorrow morning, anytime after 5 a.m.
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Good morning. How you doing? How you feeling, huh? Beautiful day out there and love the low humidity. Big bone women, we love low humidity. Here's Dexie Midnight Runners.

0: When in Rome, the promise on 93.3 WBZD. So are you watching the NBA playoffs? No? Yeah? Well, I got to tell you. So last night, my husband went to bed. He goes to bed pretty early because he has to get up really early, you know, doing that overtime thing. I stay up a little later. So I thought, well, let me watch game three of the playoffs between the Knicks and the Spurs, you know, because if the Knicks won last night, of course, they won the championship. So, I mean, I turned that on. It was like the biggest production. It was like a concert, like lights and music, and the place was packed with celebrities. I was like, you know, I hope San Antonio wins. And I was happy when I woke up this morning and they did win. So now that's going to push this series, of course, to game four. It's a best out of five. Like I said, if New York would have won last night, they would have taken it all, but they didn't. Now what, Spike Lee? Coming up today, we have some great stuff we're giving away. Make sure you keep it tuned for my three songs, 11:25. Get the common theme right, you're going to win a prize pack. And we're throwing in that book of tickets to Knoebels Grove. So, yeah, be listening to score that. Also, for real news, fake news, we got passes to Lake Tobias Wildlife Park. It's a free park admission and a free safari tour. So we're going to give those away for the right answer for real news, fake news, along with those flowers from Janet's and I have tickets, general admission tickets for Clyde Peeling's Reptiland family four pack. I'll be giving away those, so be listening for that. Lots of summer fun going on right here. And, of course, your requests. Can't forget about those. So let me know what you want to hear for Kelly's Cafe, noon to 1. You can get them called in anytime between now and then at 327-9331 or go to WBZD.com and click on Kelly's Cafe. You can get your requests in that way, too.
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15: Hi, folks, and good Tuesday. Another awesome day to be alive. Snedeker here from WNEP-TV, your personal meteorologist. All right, partly sunny. It will start getting humid as the day progresses, but you won't really feel it until tonight. Watch out for a stray shower late, but much of the day will be dry. 85 degrees tonight. Mug it, baby. Lows near 70. And then tomorrow, Thursday, and even into Friday, 3 days of muggy, murky weather, scattered showers and thunderstorms each day. Make it a good week. 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

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It's National Professional Love Day. Listen, I'm married. I'm sorry, I'm married. So you can't profess your love to me.

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0: Pet Shop Boys, West End Girls on WBZD. Well, congratulations to our Big Spots Applying Spring Spectacular winner, Matt Marchese on Torresville. Lucky Matt, he won that Frigidaire carbon colored 20 cubic foot upright freezer. Something I wouldn't mind having, but I wouldn't mind having the air fryer too. It's a Blackstone 36 inch griddle air fryer combo. Yeah. He won both of those. It was valued at $2,728. Thank you to all of our sponsors and, of course, our listeners. Thank you for playing along. Keep listening for more great ways to win. 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
1: 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This is only a test.

0: This has been a test of the emergency alert system originating from WBZD, Muncie, Pennsylvania. The broadcasters and cable operators of your area, in voluntary cooperation with the Federal Communications Commission and other agencies, have developed this system to keep you informed in the event of an emergency. WBZD serves Muncie and the communities of the Susquehanna Valley. If this had been an actual emergency, you would have been given emergency information or instructions. This concludes this test of the emergency alert system.
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0: John Mellencamp of the Authority Song on 93.3 WBZD. So we are excited about July 4th. We're celebrating America's 250th birthday, and the show is going on at Lycoming County Fairgrounds in Hughesville. Hey, bring your lawn chairs. Enjoy a great night of patriotic fun. Gates are going to open at 7 o'clock there at the fairgrounds, and the fireworks are going to start at 9:30. But you can make a day out of it because Hughesville Volunteer Fire Department, they're having a 4th of July party. It's 4 until 10, and they're going to have food, live music, beverages, and family fun there. 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The Set the Night to Music. 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

93.3 WBZD. Well, Campbell's Soup, they've teamed up with Buffalo Wild Wings for a new soup. It's called Campbell's Chunky Buffalo Wild Wing Parmesan Garlic Chicken Noodle Soup. I mean, really? Does it have to have that long of a name? It's going to hit stores later this month, so I don't know. Maybe it'll make Taste Test Tuesday with Jake and Freddie. Right now, it's Prince, When Doves Cry.

0: Cherry and play that funky music, and that's what we do. We play that funky music and keep you dancing all day long. And hey, I have my three songs coming up after the break, so keep you tuned and see if you figure out the common theme today. You'll win a nice prize pack with some tickets for Knoebels Grow. They'll be in there celebrating 100 years at Knoebels. So we're going to give away those tickets with the prize pack coming up after the break. We have your weather in there for you, too.
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0: Hey, Matt, this is WBZD calling in. Kelly E., Jake Michaels here, Julie, Barb Evans. Guess what?
2: What's up?
0: You won! 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
8: Valley weather. Hi, folks, and good Tuesday. Another awesome day to be alive. Snedeker here from WNEP-TV, your personal meteorologist. All right, partly sunny. It will start getting humid as the day progresses, but you won't really feel it until tonight. Watch out for a stray shower late, but much of the day will be dry. 85 degrees tonight. Mug it, baby. Lows near 70. And then tomorrow, Thursday, and even into Friday, 3 days of muggy, murky weather, scattered showers and thunderstorms each day. Make it a good week.
0: Yeah, Joe, we know you like the humidity. Right now, sunny and 74 at 1124. WBCT. It's time for my three songs. Three songs, the common theme, there's something that connects them. You got to figure that part of it out. And if you're caller five with the right answer, it's going to pay off because you'll get that prize back. And you're going to also get registered for that gift card to the Watson in Watsontown. We give that gift card away Fridays around noonish. All right? So see if you can figure it out today. It's my three songs.

0: something in common? Did you pick up on the common theme? Do you know what connects them, huh? Do you know? I know. 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You're going to get the prize pack. 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
7: All about love.
0: Yes, professing your love. Today's a day you're supposed to profess your love. Do you have anybody you want to profess your love to? I'll give you a chance to do it right now on the radio.
7: Not at the moment.
0: That's okay. I kind of put you on the spot there. All right. So you had I Just Called to Say I Love You by Stevie Wonder. You had the Climax Blues Band. I love that song. I Love You. And then The Cure with Love Song. You know, I'm not a real sappy person, but sometimes a good love song sounds good. Who am I talking to?
7: Yeah, Dave Betts from Watson Town.
0: All right, Dave Betts, congratulations. We're going to hook you up with that prize pack and get you registered for the gift card of the Watson Inn. Just hang on.
7: Okay, thank you.

0: another day in paradise on 93.3 WBZD. So, has this school year made you an empty nester yet? The kids are gone and, you know, maybe they're going off to college or to another country to find themselves. I don't know. But a lot of times when that happens, it can be hard sometimes. But sometimes, you know, you just gotta be like, woo, they're gone. So what are you going to do with that spare bedroom? Is it going to be a spare bedroom or is it always going to be their bedroom?
1: Attention, empty nesters. Has your son or daughter finally moved out? Congratulations! After 18 years of financial devastation, emotional blackmail, and hearing the phrase, "Can I borrow 20 bucks?" approximately 12,000 times.
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1: News. I'm CJ Papatua. Service members recovering after the helicopter goes down near the Strait of Hormuz, and they were rescued.
2: CENTCOM spokesman Captain Tim Hawkins confirmed to Fox News that the U.S. crew members were rescued by an unmanned surface vehicle, a sea drone. This was an operational first for the U.S. military, Hawkins told Fox News. Now, it's not clear if the gunship went down due to enemy fire or a mechanical issue.
1: Fox's Trey Yinks in Tel Aviv. A 6.1 magnitude earthquake striking Cuba, and it jolts people in the states.
3: Felt all over Florida, including people in Tampa who were 400 miles away. The strongest quake to strike within the waters of the Gulf since 1959.
1: Madison Allworth of Fox Business Network. Primary day in South Carolina, Nevada, North Dakota, and Maine. 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
4: Cloudy and more humid tonight with a shower possible and a low of 64. Good afternoon, I'm Freddie Hammer with this 93.3 WBZD News Update. A proposed data center project by Danko Holdings and Fish Lips LLC is at the center of a new controversy in Muncie Township. Documents obtained by the Sun Gazette show Danko submitted plans dated April 15th for a complex featuring three data center buildings near John Brady Drive and the Susquehanna River. According to the Sun Gazette, the disclosure comes after township officials stated later in April that no data center application had been submitted. Supervisors subsequently approved a moratorium on new data centers while township regulations are developed. Danko has not publicly commented on the project. A Muncie man already facing assault charges is now accused of endangering the welfare of a child. Police say 25-year-old Logan Bennett allegedly shot a 3-year-old girl in the face with a gel blaster-style gun, leaving visible red marks. Investigators say the allegation surfaced while they were looking into separate incidents in which Bennett allegedly punched the child's mother. Witnesses told police they saw the girl struck multiple times. Bennett is being held in Lycoming County Prison on $10,000 bail. A Jersey Shore man is facing multiple theft-related charges after police say he stole and used his grandmother's Medicaid card. Investigators allege 22-year-old Michael Reeder took the card after it was delivered in the mail and used it to make purchases and pay several subscription and utility bills. Police say Reeder later admitted taking and activating the card. He's charged with identity theft, mail theft, access device fraud, and theft by unlawful taking. He's being held on $10,000 bail. And a major PennDOT project is underway on the Priestley and Edison bridges between Northumberland and Sunbury. Beginning this week, southbound Route 405 traffic is being detoured through Shamokin Dam and across the Veterans Memorial Bridge for about 3 weeks. PennDOT says crews will work overnight due to warm temperatures while applying a new epoxy bridge overlay, replacing seals, and adding pavement markings. Northbound traffic will remain open, though delays are possible. And checking sports, Major League Baseball tonight, Yankees will play the Guardians at 6:45 p.m. on Prime Video. Mariners versus the Orioles at 6:35 p.m. on MLB.tv. Dodgers versus the Pirates at 6:40. Phillies play the Blue Jays at 7:07. Cardinals versus the Mets at 7:10 p.m. And Nationals play the Giants at 9:45 p.m. on ESPN Unlimited. NHL Stanley Cup Finals tonight, Hurricanes and Golden Knights, 8 p.m. on ABC. Vegas leads the series 2-1. I'm Freddie Hammer with this WBZD News Update.
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Bon Jovi, Living on a Prayer on 93.3 WBZD. It's Kelly's Cafe, playing back your requests. You got to make them. 327-9331. And I play them back Monday through Friday between noon and 1 o'clock. Got a request from Joyce and Doma. Her and her husband celebrating to their 25th wedding anniversary. Happy anniversary to the Sendomas. That's a long time. Good for you.

0: the Kids, 93.3 WBZD. Elton John, Rockin' Man. You like Elton John? You're not going to want to miss the Elton John Tribute Show. That's coming up Saturday, October 3rd, the Rockin' Man Show. Going to be at the Journey Bank Community Arts Center. 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How about some reptiles? Ooh, have you ever been to Reptiland? 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
7: Valley weather. Hi, folks, and good Tuesday. Another awesome day to be alive. Snedeker here from WNEP-TV, your personal meteorologist. All right, partly sunny. It will start getting humid as the day progresses, but you won't really feel it until tonight. Watch out for a stray shower late, but much of the day will be dry. 85 degrees tonight. Mug it, baby. Lows near 70. And then tomorrow, Thursday, and even into Friday, 3 days of muggy, murky weather, scattered showers and thunderstorms each day. Make it a good week.
5: All right. Well, thanks, Joe. We will. Right now, we have lots of sunshine out there. 77 degrees at 1229.

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1: Hey, Kelly, this is Roland. I wanted to call you back and apologize for sounding a little goofy when I made that request. I had a truck sitting across the road in front of me, and I was concentrating on that. I just wanted to tell you what a great job that you're doing there. So.
0: Oh, no, you're okay, Roland.
1: All right. Well, I drive part-time for a living, so.
0: Oh, man. I'd be moody, too.
1: Yeah, well, it was a semi. He was blocking. I was freaked, and he had the whole roadblock, so I was trying to pay attention to what he was doing. So.
0: Yeah, definitely pay attention to the road. You're not supposed to be on the phone, Roland.
1: Yeah, I know that. All right, Kelly.
0: What song did you want to hear?
1: It was Bob Seger, Against the Wind.

0: Rose on 93.3 WBZD. While the school year over and summer break has begun, and if you're a teacher or you were a teacher during the school year, you know, kudos to you for another successful year and enjoy your summer break. Congratulations to Mr. David Heller up there at the Wayne Sword Area High School, social studies teacher, and he's named the 2026 Teacher of the Year up there. Mr. Heller has made a lasting impact both inside and outside the classroom as a teacher, mentor, coach, colleague, husband, father, and friend. So good for Mr. Heller. I'm telling you, teachers that have a lasting impact on students. It's awesome, right? I think of some of the teachers I had over the year. I don't know if they claimed me as a student, but they were great teachers, like my second grade teacher, Mr. Walker, my fourth grade teacher, Mr. Emmons, and, you know, good times. And they were very patient with me. You know, they had to be, right? Coming up around 1:37, we have World News Fake News, your chance to win those tickets to Lake Tobias, along with those flowers from Janice Floral for Real News Fake News coming up.
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in the Muncie area and you've tried to get it in before and you're like, man, it's a lot of static there. 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We are coming in nice and clear. 102.1 FM. 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

0: 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Well, I hope you're having a good Tuesday. I went downstairs to heat up my lunch here a little while ago, and one person said, Kelly, what are you eating? I said, kielbasa and cabbage. Why? He's like, you're so Pennsylvania. I am. So then somebody else said, Kelly, what is that smell? It stinks. What are you eating? I'm like, my gosh, why is everybody all up in my lunch? I'm eating cabbage and kielbasa. He said, well, it smells like raw sewage. Yeah. Yeah. That's what he said about my cabbage. He said, that stinks. It smells like raw cabbage. I have a thing for cabbage. I love it a lot. Does it love me? No. Coming up in just a few, we have real news, fake news, Lake Tobias. Have you ever been there? I haven't, but I've heard so much. And I'm going to be giving away free park admission and free safari tours, two passes for Lake Tobias. For real news, fake news, you got to tell me if the story I tell you is true or false. You're going to win those tickets to Lake Tobias and also flowers for Janet's floral. 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That's coming up after the break.
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8: weather. Mid to low 80s is where we'll be for afternoon highs today. And then overnight tonight, warm, starting to get a little more humid. We'll be talking overnight temperature of 68. Wednesday, we'll see the chance of a passing shower or storm in the morning and early afternoon. Then the rest of the day doesn't look too bad. High of 82. The heat gets cranked up on Thursday. High of 91. Chance of a passing shower or storm. Friday, high of 93 with the chance of a passing shower or storm. Weekend arrives, and so does better weather. Mid-80s, lower humidity, and a good deal of sunshine.
0: Oh, it's gorgeous out there. Sunny, mostly sunny, and 79 right now at 131. WP.

coming up Sunday, June 21st. Our annual Father's Day pool party happening at Laurel Zoc Pool, as always. Make plans to be there. You'll want more details coming soon on that. Right now, it's Blondie.

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1: All right, well, the NBA Finals are going on as we speak. I mean, not as we speak, but they're moving on to Game 4. Thank goodness, San Antonio. They beat the Knicks last night in Madison Square Garden, which is taking them to Game 4. Had the Knicks won, of course, they would have been the champions. I was happy that San Antonio won, and I'm cheering for them again tomorrow night, too. So if you wanted to go to the game and get a ticket, guess how much? Yeah, to go to the NBA Finals. You're looking at $25,000, up to $25,000 for a ticket to go to an NBA Finals game. What do you think? Real or fake news? 327-9331 or 1-888-468-4933. 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But you got to be caller 4 with the right answer. Good luck.
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7: That's real.
1: It is real. Did you watch the game last night?
7: Yeah, a little bit of it, yeah.
1: I watched a little bit.
7: So I wanted the Knicks to win, though.
1: Did you? I mean, I think I did, too, until I saw the hoopla. And then when I saw Spike Lee, I was like, you know what? No, I'm going to just go for San Antonio. Spike Lee's just, he's too extra for me. But he is a true fan, for sure, of the Knicks. Everybody knows that. But, yeah, that ticket's going for as much as up $25,000. Who am I talking to?

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Cool in the Gang, celebration on 93.3 WBZD. Well, it's going to be a celebration up there in Market Street in Williamsport coming up this Saturday. The Williamsport Soapbox Derby is a fun-filled community tradition that puts local youth in the driver's seat in racing toward the finish line. And like I said, it takes place on Market Street between Washington and Little League Boulevard. Spectators are encouraged to come out and cheer the racers on, and day's going to start at 8 o'clock in the morning, the top of the hill, followed by a full day of exciting competition. 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There will be food and refreshments, so come hungry and ready for a day of fast

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BZD. Well, you know, I was a little jealous at first that Keith Kitchens retiring, but you know what? I'd be bored at home. I don't think I'm going to ever retire. I think I'm going to work till I'm like 100. I'll be right here with you at the microphone. So when you hear one day when you're listening to me, you hear, bam, that's probably me dying. I'm going to drop dead at the microphone. But Keith Kitchens, he's still alive. He's retiring. It's his last week. Friday's his last day. So catch him the rest of the week from 7 to midnight right here. See?

0: Yes, Jimmy Buffett, Margaritaville on 93.3 WBZD. So we all dread when the kids get a hold of the phone and they call 911. Have you ever gone through that? I know I did with my older kids calling 911. So it's a little bit different when it's an adult, right? And Ormond Beach, I guess, Florida woman. She was recently charged with misusing the 911 system after making 171 emergency calls in 3 weeks. 171. All the calls were about her neighbors, who she claimed were bickering. Man, she must have a lot of friends. 171 calls because the neighbors were bickering. Just mind your business, you know? I'm one to talk. I am. My husband told me the other day, he said, I'm going to get a sign. I'm going to put it in the front window here, and it's going to say Neighborhood Watch Office.
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0: Hey, Matt, this is WBZD calling you. Kelly E., Jake Michaels here, Julie, Barb Evans. Guess what?
2: What's up?
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8: weather. Mid to low 80s is where we'll be for afternoon highs today. And then overnight tonight, warm, starting to get a little more humid. We'll be talking overnight temperature 68. Wednesday, we'll see the chance of a passing shower or storm in the morning and early afternoon. Then the rest of the day doesn't look too bad, high of 82. The heat gets cranked up on Thursday, high of 91, chance of a passing shower or storm. Friday, high of 93, with the chance of a passing shower or storm. Weekend arrives, and so does better weather, mid-80s, lower humidity, and a good deal of sunshine.
0: All right, thanks, Kurt. Mostly sunny, 80 degrees right now at 228.

upcoming county fair this year. It's going to be Wednesday, July 8th through Saturday, July 18th. And, of course, we'll be there as we always are every year, the Lycoming County Fair. 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

0: 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Well, July 4th is happening just at a different location this year, but bigger and better than ever. That fireworks display that we love to see every year. It's America's 250th birthday, and we're celebrating at the Lycoming County Fairgrounds in Hughesville. 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

0: 93.3 WBZD. And, well, that's going to do for me. Wrap things up for me here. Sean Carey's back today, so he'll be with you this afternoon up until 7 o'clock. And then it's Keith Kitchen. Savor every Keith Kitchen moment you can this week. Friday is his last day forever. He is retiring. I keep teasing him. I keep telling him I'm going to call him every day and sing to him and just bother the heck out of him. But you know how that is when people retire. Once in a while, you talk to him or see him or whatnot, you know, and Keith plays in a band, so I'm sure I'll be out somewhere where his band's playing. But yes, we're definitely going to miss him. So, like I said, tune in tonight. Keith Kitchen, 7 to midnight. You got him till Friday. Don't forget to wake up tomorrow with the Jake Michaels Morning Show. Anytime after 5 a.m., Jake will be here. And Freddie Hamer will get you up to date on news. I'll be back to hang out there anytime after 10 a.m. Until then, enjoy the rest of your Tuesday.
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0: 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Kelly will be back tomorrow in the midday after the Jake Michaels Morning Show. 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Knoebels Amusement Resort in Elysburg. 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
8: Valley weather.
9: Mid to low 80s is where we'll be for afternoon highs today, and then overnight tonight, warm, starting to get a little more humid. We'll be talking overnight temperature of 68. Wednesday, we'll see the chance of a passing shower or storm in the morning and early afternoon. Then the rest of the day doesn't look too bad, high of 82. The heat gets cranked up on Thursday, high of 91. Chance of a passing shower or storm. Friday, high of 93 with the chance of a passing shower or storm. Weekend arrives, and so does better weather. Mid-80s, lower humidity. and a good deal of sunshine.
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0: 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Todd Rundgren on July the 8th, Government Mule on August the 2nd, and one of the top-notch five-star Pink Floyd tribute bands in the world, Brit Floyd. A rare opportunity to take in Brit Floyd on Saturday night, September the 19th. So don't wait. 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
8: Mid to low 80s is where we'll be for afternoon highs today, and then overnight tonight, warm, starting to get a little more humid. We'll be talking overnight temperature of 68. Wednesday, we'll see the chance of a passing shower or storm in the morning and early afternoon. Then the rest of the day doesn't look too bad. High of 82. The heat gets cranked up on Thursday. High of 91. Chance of a passing shower or storm. Friday, high of 93 with the chance of a passing shower or storm. Weekend arrives, and so does better weather. Mid-80s, lower humidity, and a good deal of sunshine. W.

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0: 93.3 WBZD, a big way to go to Matt Marchese of Montoursville, our grand prize winner in our Spots Appliance Spring Spectacular giveaway. 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

0: Your home for the 80s and classic hits, 93.3, and we're just a little over a week away from a big summertime tradition in Pennsylvania. Up in the northern tier in Wellsboro, it's going to be the 84th Pennsylvania State Laurel Festival on the 19th and 20th. 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Miss Central Mountain, Ellie Harry, Miss Millville, Ella Schultz, Miss Mentorsville, Rowan Fortin, Miss South Williamsport, Natalia Betts, Miss Warrior Run, Chloe Burden, Miss Jersey Shore, Sydney Brungard, and Miss Williamsport, Kyla Becker, all in Wellsboro for the Laurel Festival next week, starting on the 19th. And for a complete schedule, go to wellsboropa.org.
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2: 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Kelly E., Jake Michaels here, Julie, Barb Evans. Guess what?
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13: Mid to low 80s is where we'll be for afternoon highs today, and then overnight tonight, warm, starting to get a little more humid. We'll be talking overnight temperature 68. Wednesday, we'll see the chance of a passing shower or storm in the morning and early afternoon. Then the rest of the day doesn't look too bad, high of 82. The heat gets cranked up on Thursday, high of 91, chance of a passing shower or storm. Friday, high of 93. With the chance of a passing shower storm. Weekend arrives, and so does better weather. Mid-80s, lower humidity, and a good deal of sunshine. Shall we?

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And Freddie Hammer will be in tomorrow morning with just the right amount of info to start your day. Valley weather from Storm Tracker 16. 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

0: 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This weekend at the American Legion Post 104 on Broad Street in Montoursville, they're going to be serving up the Burger Burn. 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

0: Your home for the 80s and classic hits, 93.3, 82 movie music from Fast Times at Ridgemont High and Jackson Browne. Late afternoon in Sean Carey, and congrats to Matt Marchese in Montoursville. Matt is our huge winner in our Spots Appliance Spring Spectacular giveaway. Had our grand prize drawing yesterday morning. Matt receives the Blackstone 36-inch griddle air fryer combo. He'll be cooking up great breakfasts, lunches, and dinners for years to come on that baby. And also a Frigidaire carbon-colored 20-cubic-foot upright freezer altogether valued at over $2,700. So way to go, Matt. Enjoy. And we appreciate everybody stepping up to play along this spring and all of our participating sponsors in the Spots Appliance Spring Spectacular Giveaway from Spots Appliance and 93.3.
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Dino Days are coming up at Clyde Peeling's Reptil Land, Route 15, Elmwood, on the 19th, 20th, and 21st. 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
9: The summertime heat and humidity has officially arrived. Hey, it's Storm Tracker 16 meteorologist Anthony Bordenaro with your Central Pennsylvania forecast. Not nearly as cold on Wednesday morning, mid and upper 60s. You'll need the air conditioning in the afternoon, high temperatures low and middle 80s. Will be a chance for some showers, especially through the morning time, a couple of showers by daybreak. And then into the afternoon, more spotty, scattered showers and thunderstorms possible. Thursday and Friday, also hot and humid, high temperatures near 90 degrees, but feeling warmer than that. And a couple of scattered showers and thunderstorms also possible. Saturday, Sunday, less humid. It'll feel nice out, but still warm, temperatures middle 80s.

Classic Hits 93.3. We are the perfect workday companion. Kelly will be in after the Jake Michaels Morning Show. And later this week, she'll be cruising the Facebook Marketplace and grab an item there. 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

0: 93.3 WBZD. It's going to be a big weekend in Clinton County. You've got the Best of Clinton County Festival in downtown Lock Haven on Saturday from 10 until 5. Over 50 vendors downtown, exhibitors, arts and crafts, and so much more. Live entertainment from the strip mall, line dancing. Also, there will be a free children's festival in the East Main Street parking lot, sponsored by Beyond the Bell for Clinton County. Free food as well while supplies last, and also stay for downtown in Lock Haven for the parade. That'll be 3:30 on Saturday afternoon. Check out lockhaven.org for all the information on the Best of Clinton County Festival this Saturday. 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

0: 93.3 WBZD, Christopher Cross and a little bit of help from his buddy from the Doobie Brothers, Michael McDonald, Sean Carey. We're going to set the night to music this year in Hughesville on the 4th of July to celebrate America's 250. Saturday night, July the 4th, the gates open at 7 and the fireworks begin at 9:30. Our Set the Night to Music 31st edition at the Lycoming County Fairgrounds in Hughesville. Also, you're invited to head over to the Hughesville Volunteer Fire Department's 4th of July party between 4 and 10 p.m. You get a great shot of the fireworks from over there. Special thank you to our title sponsor, Geisinger Health System, as well as EQT, E.H. Kleckner, and Mealy Entertainment. Find all the information on Set the Night to Music this year in Hughesville at WBZD.com. And we got Keith Kitchen up after 7. Only a few more shows left for Super K. His finale coming up on Friday night. And then he hangs up the headphones for good. And then every day is a Saturday for Super K. Maybe we'll find out how that feels someday. Keith will also have Lost Jewelry a couple of hours from now at around 8:45, so enjoy that with the captain, and we will see you tomorrow anytime after 3 after Kelly.
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0: 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OMD, if you leave, Keith Kitchen here, and yes, I am leaving. Not tonight, though. I mean, counting tonight, 4 days, midnight, Friday. I am done. I am retiring. If you've been following along, yeah, I've been telling you this for a while. It's really gotten real because, yeah, I am retiring as of Friday night at midnight. Now, coming up tonight, right around 8:50, we'll open the vaults, pull out a piece of lost jewelry. What's the weather looking like? Hot. I can tell you that. Hot. So we'll fill you on that next at Classic Hits 93.3 WBZD.
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5: The summertime heat and humidity has officially arrived. Hey, it's Storm Tracker 16 meteorologist Anthony Bordenaro with your central Pennsylvania forecast. Not nearly as cold on Wednesday morning, mid and upper 60s. You'll need the air conditioning in the afternoon, high temperatures low and middle 80s. It will be a chance for some showers, especially through the morning time, a couple of showers by daybreak. And then into the afternoon, more spotty, scattered showers and thunderstorms possible. Thursday and Friday, also hot and humid, high temperatures near 90 degrees, but feeling warmer than that. And a couple of scattered showers and thunderstorms. Storms also possible. Saturday, Sunday, less humid. It'll feel nice out, but still warm. Temperatures middle 80s. W.

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0: 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He was the grand prize winner of the Spots Appliance Spring Spectacular Giveaway, and he walks off with that Frigidaire Carbon Color 20 cubic foot upright freezer plus a Blackstone 36-inch griddle air fryer combo, altogether valued at $2,728. 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

0: Wasegood's 93.3 WBZD. Okay, now, unless you've been living under a rock in a very remote section of the world, you know that Taylor Swift and Travis Kelce are getting married. Well, rumors say that they could spend as much as $20 million on a wedding if reports about a huge event at Madison Square Garden are true. I have told you about that. A wedding planner estimated that just renting the venue could cost millions, and the rest going forward toward security, decorations, food, entertainment, and hosting more than 1,000 guests. The article's main point is that research has found, and I know I've talked about this over the years, that couples who spend more on weddings tend to have a higher chance of divorce than couples who spend less. One study found that smaller, less expensive weddings were linked to longer-lasting marriages, while bigger, pricier weddings were linked to shorter ones. That being said, the article also notes that Swift and Kelce are extremely wealthy, so a $20 million wedding would not create the kind of financial stress that can hurt many marriages. I mean, Taylor is a billionaire now, and the author says an expensive wedding doesn't mean they're doomed. It just points to research showing a possible trend. Again, she's rich, extremely rich, and he's well-to-do as well. So my thing, good luck to him. They're going to need it. Rick Astley coming up next. Oh, and send me that invite, please. At Classic Hits 93.3 WBZD.
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9: Time to hit the sweet spot between the ads. 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Here's the next track to move you on Classic Hits 93.3.